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crazy, never lazy, intruder, I speak of Marshall in Grazy, I'm a legend, legendary humor, mortuary answers on rhyme, a professional, ancient early thought, you are marked. Extraordinary, ordinary, deaf and start. Now, party people, give me a chance, get ready to listen, get ready to dance.

hands up on my cannon, but your neck is the one I choose for my criminal demonstration. After you, homeboy, I'm gonna kill the niche, cause I'm the master of disaster. I inflict pain to the suckers, blasters like you. If you're on the suit, I am the one you listen to, cause I'm the one you choose.